0: It's 96.1 to beat. I am Manny Supreme.
1: I'm JoJo Alonzo.
0: And you clocked in with the night shift. You know it's going down in a major way because we're hooking you up with free gas all across the city. If you're trying to figure out where we're going to be with that free gas, you might need to stay right where you're at because the details coming up like shebang.

0: 96.1 to beat. 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
1: I am the baddest Boricua in the game.
0: And you clocked in with the night shift. One time for my sister Paige Cherie, man. She hosts something for Prime Video right now out in the city, killing it.
1: Yeah, because do she even live here anymore?
0: Paige just too famous. She be everywhere. She I saw her last night at Mike Will's event. Again, one time for Mike Will Made It. OJ the Juice Man, Obbs, and the whole Eardrummers team, Cuz Lightyear. It was a vibe yesterday.
1: Yeah, the night shift was definitely in the building.
0: You feel me? They had a private chef. And then one time for labels and teams that know how to create activations around the music.
1: Straight up.
0: Stove Lit, the music video, is out right now. One time for Mike Will again at OJ the Juice Man. They talked about how they met for the first time. Mike Will said, first time he ever seen OJ the Juice Man, he had a fork in his hand.
1: OJ the Juice Man?
0: Yes.
1: And a fork for what?
0: Exactly. Just show him he liked to cook and he just loved food. And
1: oh, straight up.
0: When I had a chance to talk with Mike and the whole team, Obbs in the studio, they was like, bruh, every song he almost rap about, chicken or some type of food is in it.
1: Mm-hmm. Oh, yeah.
0: So,
1: dang.
0: Okay.
1: Okay. Okay.
0: Listen, speaking of okay.
1: Nah.
0: You're going to be more than okay when we give you this free gas.
1: Straight up. Tomorrow, Ferrari is going to be outside filling up your gas tank. All right. What I need you to do is make sure you tap in with Angela Yee at noon tomorrow. She will give you the location on exactly where he's going to be.
0: Exactly.
1: So we do want you to know this, though. Don't be pulling up late.
0: Talking crazy.
1: And being upset.
0: Don't
1: when
0: cut
1: we run,
0: nobody off.
1: Listen, when we run out of gas and do all that good stuff, like, we are trying to do something good for the community, and we're just trying to pour back into you. So we would just appreciate it if you just don't be upset, if you just don't make it in time, because we have other dates that we have where you can pull up to that we might be in your city, in your area. You know what I'm saying? All you got to do is just stay tapped in, and we will let you know. All right. Cardi B, aha. It's on the way after this, as well as we got details on where you need to be October 3rd. It's 96.1 to be.
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0: It's 96.1 The Beat. I'm JoJo Alonzo. Of course, we got Manny Supreme, and you clocked in with the night shift right here on 96.1 The Beat. Now, DJ Era and that 285 ride out mix is on the way. But listen, don't forget that iHeartRadio Music Festival is taking place September 18th and 19th. Cardi B is performing, Snoop Dogg is performing, and it's going down in Las Vegas. 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Repeat the keyword, and it is that simple. Now, my dog, Manny Supreme, he is outside. It is pointing out right now, but I want to point out everybody who pulled up to the AUC with Manny Supreme. It's a lot going on. It's big, big vibes. Manny Supreme, what's going on out there?
1: Yeah, JoJo, we still outside, man. One time for my sister Nala Simone and the whole Honor Roll team. Me and DJ Drama are live right here, live in the AUC. It's going down in a special way, man. You get a chance to win a $1,000 Honor Roll scholarship if you pull up on us right now and participate in the R2-D2 Cypher Challenge. Like, who got the bars for real that's worth $1,000 to go towards your scholarship? And again, the winner will be announced tomorrow at the show, live at the Buckhead Theater. Of course, Nala gonna be live on the Breakfast Club stream. I'm gonna be hosting. DJ Drama gonna be there. The whole Gin Now family gonna be there. And A-Town, we want you to pull up on this, man. Again, man, shout out to the whole family over in AUC. It was a vibe, JoJo. I'm on the way back to the station, shout it. Hold it down. What's happening? What's coming up next?
0: Yeah, literally, hurry up, okay? But DJ Aaron, that 285 ride out mix is on the way. So make sure you stay close. Don't go nowhere, especially if you're trying to go to that Usher and Chris Brown concert. It's 96.1 The Beat.
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0: 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You're clocked in
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0: I'm JoJo Alonzo.
1: I'm Manny Supreme.
0: Shout out to DJ Erwin, his 285 ride-out mix. If you do.

0: keep you lit right now. Also, we putting gas in your car, man.
1: We're doing that for you. Nobody else. Tap in.
0: We are filling up your tank. All you got to do is stay where you at. We got details on where you need to be and where you need to be listening. Uh-huh. Because we trying to, you know what I'm saying, do all in one, two for you. Stay close. DJ Air ain't done yet. It's 96.1 The Beat.
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0: 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Big Master P vibe, no limit. Falling hard on another hemisphere. Somebody tell them people Mr. Hem is here. Mr. Hem is here. Mr. Hem.
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0: I did, I be sitting on the
1: moon. DJ Era.
2: To everybody Facts. Who, you know, may have fumbled.
3: Because you tripping, huh?
2: Maybe they done fumbled a bag, they fumbled a baddie, they done fumbled a good dude, they done fumbled a good job. Straight up. Hey, man, shout out to DJ Era and his 285 Ride Out Mix. Make sure you follow him on the gram at GoDJ.
3: We G's out here. Yes, that is.

0: you need to go. Now, we've been pulling up all around the city, so hopefully we are in your city next. So just make sure you stay tapped in again. Tomorrow at noon, she will drop that location. We the night shift. We got Wait What coming up. And I ain't gonna lie, sometimes professionals are not professionals.
1: That's a lot. Not just sometimes.
0: You right. But this one is overly crazy. I'm gonna tell you exactly what happened after this. Stay close. It's 96.1 to B. ATL. Woke up.
2: Wake you up. Wake you up. Wake that ass up. If you ain't waking up with the Breakfast Club, what you even doing?
3: So, yes, I used to be the type of guy that didn't, quote unquote, get up all in
4: there.
3: See what
4: I'm saying?
3: But I'm gonna tell you why.
4: Like you don't know what the hell going on.
3: But I never thought about it. That's not a conversation I had with the fellas at the barbershop or when we out and about. Like, hey, fellas, did you wash your ass? But let me tell you. So, you know, one day me and Gia, this is a long time ago, you know, we take showers with each other. Okay. We wash each other. Yeah. And one day she got up all in there. And I'm like, whoa. And then I realized I'm supposed to wash my ass thoroughly and correctly. So ever since that, I'm like, I wash my ass. But you should get up all in there. You don't want stinky ass.
4: That's what I'm saying. So what was on the rag when she washed your ass? You didn't know all that was all up in there? All them little dingleberries and all the butt crust all up in there. And she really went up in there and had to detail your ass? And you didn't think about it the whole time?
3: Detailing your ass.
4: Yeah, your boxes,
3: crazy.
4: Your briefs wasn't crunchy at the end of the night? Wake up, wake
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0: 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I'm Manny Supreme.
1: I'm the baddest booty in the game, JoJo Alonzo.
0: And you clocked in with the night shift. Man, broken play been on the roll. 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
1: Yeah, straight up. And of course, Useless Radio.
0: Of course. I got it on right now.
1: Yeah, I like that merch. It's giving. I'm never going to get any merch, but it's okay.
0: No, you can pull up tomorrow to Georgia State campus. I might have.

man, one thing about it, people be tripping, especially professionals. And I'm talking about professionals when it comes to cosmetologists out here in the A, when it comes to restaurant owners, and when it comes to mechanics. I'm just saying, we got that wait what moment of the night on the way after this. Man, it's so crazy. Stay where you at. It's 96.1

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6: I'm JoJo Alonzo.
7: And I am throwing this coolest after party for NCAT versus Georgia State. I'll give you more details about it coming up, but...
6: That's lit. Okay.
7: Yeah, we outside.
6: And is. We got some Young Miami Spin That on the way, and you ain't gonna have to spend no money for gas tomorrow. Just tap in with Angela Yee at noon. She will let you know where you can pull up for some free gas. Ferrari will be out there pumping gas for you. But let's get into this. Wait, what? Moment of the night. Now, G Herbo's fiance, Tiana. Well, she went to social media to let social media know that she dropped her car off at the shop, and her mechanic took her car for a joyride.
7: Huh?
6: Took her car for a joyride and had multiple women in her car.
7: What?
6: So when she got in the car, there was receipts from McDonald's. There were empty red cups. You can see dirty scuff marks on her, on the floor of her seats, like the, the floorboard or whatever. Like, people was really in there chilling. She had stains on her seat of her car, and she took her car to the mechanic.
7: Huh?
6: Now...
7: What state is this?
6: Bro, she didn't specify what state that she lives in. However...
7: Sound like something that go down on old Nat. That's what I was trying to figure out.
6: I'm trying to tell you. However, I personally feel like that's a lawsuit.
7: I feel like that too. Because, in many ways.
6: Yeah, because you, first of all, you took my car without my permission. You had people in my car. And if you would have crashed my car, bro, I would have crashed out on you.
7: Nothing else to explain.
6: That is insane. But yes, that is the wait. What? Moment of the night. People done lost their mind. If you do want to see exactly what we're talking about, go to @TheBeatATL. It is posted up in our stories. And also, we got details on how you can get this free gas. All right? After this, it's 96.1 The Beat.
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1: JY, turn me up. 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

0: Let's go.
1: One thing about it, I love me some Manny Supreme, okay?
0: I love you too, hey,
1: that's
0: Manny.
1: My dog. And he always got something. that's just all out of love. And he always got something going on.
0: Okay.
1: He got something going on for all of the artists, the independent artists. He has things going on for his alumni. Mm-hmm. But he also has his Manny Minute on the way after this, so make sure you stay close. She said, take it.

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0: 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Somebody tell them people Mr. Hem is here.
1: Whoa, whoa, whoa, whoa, whoa, whoa.
0: Mr. Hem.

0: You can put me any place on the map, cause I'm him. 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Somebody tell them people Mr. Hem is here.
1: Whoa, whoa, whoa, whoa, whoa, whoa.
0: Mr. Hem is here.
1: Whoa, whoa, whoa, whoa, whoa, whoa.
0: Mr. Hem.
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1: I am Annie Sabrina.
0: You're clocked in with the night shift right here on 96.1 The Beat. Shout out to everybody who is celebrating the birthday today, celebrating a birthday all month long. Woo! Or if you're just a Virgo and you celebrating all Virgo season long. I know how you Virgos get down. If you're looking to do something, you know, pull up on BT tonight for Ladies Love R&B. Yeah, that'd
1: say
0: be
1: he,
0: a
1: he
0: vibe.
1: He said he's getting a haircut, so he might be recognizable.
0: He getting a haircut?
1: That's what he said.
0: Not like, for real. He getting a lineup. Yeah,
1: you know he ain't letting them braids go nowhere.
0: He not letting them braids. Woo! Hey, don't forget, Ferrari's going to be outside tomorrow giving you an opportunity to get some free gas. He is filling up your gas tanks, but you got to tap in with Angela Yee at noon. She's going to drop the location on where exactly you need to be to get this gas. But let's get into this Manny Minute.
1: The Manny Minute is first about all of my collegiate alumni out there. All Georgia State Panther alumni. Even if you went to school in the AUC, you went to Kennesaw, it's going to be a vibe Friday night. Georgia State is taking on North Carolina A&T. I am your official in-game host for all Georgia State athletics. So, you know, the game and the pregame is kicking off with live music. We're going to have the marching band out there. The actual band out there, and I'm going to be out there hosting. So pull up, sounds by my guy DJ Reese Boogie. All right, one time for the AUC. You know, I feel like the AUC, Georgia State, Kennesaw. If you go to college in the state of Georgia, to Emory, even the Oxford campus, you just got a certain type of swag to you. And that's why you need to pull up, show your swag, because we're shooting off fireworks at the end of the game as well.
0: Yeah, that's going to be lit. And also, me and Manny going to be outside tomorrow for that Georgia Tech season opener. They're playing Colorado. Deion Sanders is actually coming back to the ATL. Uh-huh. So that'll be super lit. So just make sure you stay tapped in at all times. Okay, don't forget, we got details on how you can go to this iHeart Radio Festival.
1: 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Oh,

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1: I'm Manny Supreme.
0: You're clocked in with the Night Shift right here on 96.1 The Beat. Big X, the plug, the largest, is on the way. And also, we want to tell you where you need to be October 3rd for a great cause. Okay, now we all have moms, sisters, aunties, cousins, girlfriends
1: that need our support.
0: Baby mamas, whomever it may be, we need you to come out and support these ladies for this sister strip. Stay close.

0: from the east side. I just got finished doing all my clients' hair. Shout out to them. Every time I leave the salon, I clock in with the night shift. Right here on 96.1 The Beat.
1: You ain't even tell me what to say.
2: Exactly. Right there.
3: Where you going?
2: Where you going?
1: Thank you for that. Thank you for that.

0: It's 96.1 The Beat. I am Manny Supreme. One time for my sister JoJo Alonzo, and you clocked in with the night shift. I told y'all nobody gonna be popping it like how we popping it right here on The Beat. Shout out to my brother Pierre Bourne. He's taking over our show tonight. He had a crazy show at the Masquerade. We've been in here talking just about life and how you can grow through things and just become better, especially when it doesn't feel like there's a way out. Now, Pierre, you was just telling me how, if you didn't know, my brother worked at the Zaxby's on Ponce de Leon. And not only was he working there, he was in the back dropping chicken in the fryer. Now, Pierre, you said it landed on your hand and then what, Twill? Like,
1: nah, my wrist.
0: Your wrist was just... So you're like, and everybody like...
1: Nah, they're not even looking.
0: They don't even look at you?
1: I felt like I was in a movie where it was crazy.
0: They don't even look at you? What?
1: I'm screaming for help. Everybody kept working. We was at, that's the number one. Oh, you know what Zaxby's I was at?
0: Bro, that's insane, man. Check out my brother Pierre Bourne album, Made in Paris, out right now. You know you're going to have a chance to hear it live on the radio with me, Manny Supreme, and DJ B-Flex. Again, on the way is those details on how we're looking out for all breast cancer survivors, as well as details on how you can get your hands on those Chris Brown and Usher Raymond tees. I know you want us to stay right there. It's me, Manny Supreme, right here on The Beat.
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1: 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What's up? 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

It's 96.1 The Beat. I am Manny Supreme. Please, if you have two hands and a relationship with God, pray for my sister JoJo Alonzo, because boy, oh boy, Who to Watch For again was amazing one time for my brother P. Airborne. We have a brand new interview dropping on our YouTube at The Beat ATL, on our Instagram at The Beat ATL. So tap in, and me and JoJo are giving you details on how you can get free gas in the city courtesy of us and our brother Ferrari Simmons live in the city tomorrow. So if you want some free gas, stay

0: 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I am Manny Supreme.
1: I'm JoJo Alonzo.
0: That was a real bar right there. Like, when you're living like this, they supposed to hate on you.
1: Straight
0: and remember
1: up.
0: That.
1: Yeah.
0: Please, don't let anybody trick you out your spot. Don't let anybody throw you off.
1: Man.
0: Because, you know, especially when you get a little late, the devil be trying to work.
1: I'm trying to tell
0: you. But that's when you say, Jesus, Jesus, Jesus.
1: Preach, preacher.
0: Jesus, Jesus, Jesus.
1: Okay, they get the point.
0: All right.
1: Do you? I hope
0: do
1: you
0: they
1: do.
0: I hope they do.
1: I hope they do.
0: Somebody
1: too.
0: Right now, 20 right now, just put their hand up. That's what matters. Again, I am Manny Supreme.
1: I'm JoJo Alonzo.
0: The night shift is about to get ready to clock out of here. But Ferrari Simmons?
1: Yep, tomorrow he's giving you a chance to get some free gas.
0: Ferrari doing a lot for you because him and Amy Ritherite.
1: I know, because this weekend.
0: A chance to win 5 racks as well. Mm-hmm. Now, that's a lot of money.
1: But just make sure you tap in tomorrow with Angela Yee at noon. She's going to give you the address on where you need to pull up. It's going to be at a Kroger gas station. Make sure you pull up because you're going to need to get this free gas, okay? Tap in, tap in, tap in. Also, don't forget Sister Strut is taking place October 3rd. 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
1: 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Shay Diddy, she's up next. We the night shift. We clocking out.
0: Peace.
2: ATL. Woke up. Wake you up. Wake that ass up. If you ain't waking up with the Breakfast Club, what you even doing?
3: So, yes, I used to be the type of guy that didn't, quote unquote, get up all
4: see
3: in there.
4: See what
3: right?
4: I'm saying?
3: But I'm going to tell you why.
4: Acting like you don't know what the hell going on.
3: But I never thought about it. That's not a conversation I had with the fellas at the barbershop or we'll be out and about. Like, hey, fellas, did you wash your ass? But let me tell you. So, you know, one day me and Gia, this is a long time ago, you know, we take showers with each other. Okay. We wash each other.
4: Yeah.
3: And one day she got up all in there. And I'm like, whoa. And then I realized I'm supposed to wash my ass thoroughly and correctly. So ever since that, I'm like, I wash my ass. But you should get up all in there. You don't want stinky ass.
4: That's what I'm saying. So what was on the rag when she washed your ass? You didn't know all that was all up in there? All them little dingleberries and all the butt crust all up in there, and she really went up in there and had to detail your ass? And you didn't think about it the whole time?
3: Detailing your ass.
4: Yeah, your boxes,
3: crazy.
4: Your briefs wasn't crunchy at the end of the night?
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0: Girl, you a 10. 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
1: Face card, my man Skella Baby coming up with some bars on a late night. What up, y'all? Shay did his hair, 96.1 The V. Can you believe we 24 hours away from the weekend? And we got a three-day weekend to look forward to. One thing I am looking forward to, though, that's coming up, HBO. They just went ahead and gave us a first look at their new Harry Potter series. The trailer for it looks insane. And apparently the series is going to premiere on Christmas Day, which means if you grew up watching Harry Potter, you're probably going to be tuned in for this, and I cannot wait. We're gonna pay these bills. Coming back to that Kehlani. Plus, I'm gonna get on that Drake. Keep it locked right here. 96.1 The Beat.
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friend. Know what I'm saying? Outside is back to what it was, you know what I'm saying? Atlanta, tell you about my run, you know what I'm saying? Ask Pluto Banker 21, you know what I'm saying? I done put up half, what's done is done, you know what I'm saying? Two cars in the back, two in the front, you know what I'm saying? They so down for me.

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Trying to get you a little motion out there to Las Vegas to get to our iHeartRadio Music Festival. What up, y'all? Shay did his hair, 96.1 The Beat, the new home for hip-hop, R&B, and The Breakfast Club. You trying to be in Las Vegas? Then check out my girl, Kehlani. And, of course, Snoop Dogg is performing, plus so many more. We got a chance for you to be there, flight and hotel included. But you got to lock in, 9 a.m. We're going to get you guys these keywords. And when you hear them, all you got to do is text it in to 200-200. And just like that, give you and a friend out there in Las Vegas with $1,000 to spend at our iHeartRadio Music Festival. 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

0: Shout out to my guy, Roddy Rich. I'm going to need him to drop another project, though, because when he was dropping, the clubs was going up. What up, y'all? Shay did his hair, 96.1 The Beat, the new home for hip-hop, R&B, and The Breakfast Club. How are you guys feeling about these driverless cars? There's a video that's gone viral where it's showing a man trying to display or show what their driverless cars are capable of doing. Apparently, this is actually in Pakistan. And what does a car do? Drives and crashes straight into a police truck. Now, they said that their driverless cars are operated by Wi-Fi and they lost connection. But if you can lose connection that easily, just tells me you do not belong on the road. Just saying. We're going to pay these bills. Coming back with some Drake. Plus, I'm going to get on some more Other Scientists. Keep it locked right here. Nice, it's on the beat.
1: Atlanta, if you need gas, we got you.
2: Who got some snaps on the petrol?

0: Yeah.
1: Shebang, Lil Drake for you on a late night. What up, y'all? Shea Diddy is in his thing. I hope Sean Combs' attorneys are on full alert right now, because after the prosecution and conviction of Keefe D for the murder of Tupac Shakur, of course, it's been alleged for years that allegedly Puff Daddy put a hit out for Tupac's head, and obviously he got it. So now fans are speculating, do you think that Puff Daddy is up next and possibly facing charges? If they were able to prosecute Keefe D for his own words, why not use those same words where he was bringing up Puff to prosecute Puff? And now we know Puff has about another year and a half before he gets out of jail, so they got plenty of time to figure out if they're going to charge him or not. We're just going to have to wait and see. We're going to pay these bills. Coming back with them, Mariah the Scientist. Plus, got some Brandy and Monica on deck. Keep it locked right here. 96 on the beat.
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3: Wake you up.
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3: If you ain't waking up with the Breakfast Club, what you even doing?
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5: there.
4: See what
5: I'm saying?
4: But I'm going to tell you why.
5: Acting like you don't know what the hell going on.
4: But I never thought about it. That's not a conversation I had with the fellas at the barbershop or when we out and about. Like, hey, fellas, did you wash your ass? But let me tell you. So, you know, one day me and Gia, this is a long time ago, you know, we take showers with each other. Okay. We wash each other.
5: Yeah.
4: And one day she got up all in there. And I'm like, whoa. And then I realized I'm supposed to wash my ass thoroughly and correctly. So ever since that, I'm like, I wash my ass. But you should get up all in there. You don't want stinky ass.
5: That's what I'm saying. So what was on the rag when she washed your ass? You didn't know all that was all up in there? All them little dingleberries and all the butt crust all up in there, and she really went up in there and had to detail your ass? And you didn't think about it the whole time?
4: Detailing your ass.
5: Yeah, your boxes,
4: crazy.
5: Your briefs wasn't crunchy at the end of the night?
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right, kids, let's get back to it. Shake through the sale. We're going to get on some Kendrick Lamar coming up. 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
1: 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Let's vibe out.

I know what you need right now. You need some extra gas in that car. 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I'll give you details when you got to lock in for your chance to win that coming up.

0: 10, girl, you a 10. 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
1: Face card, that's Skilla Baby Chris Brown and Bryce Tiller go crazy. What up, y'all? Shea Duty's in the sack. 96 for the beat, the new hall for hip hop, R&B, the Breakfast Club. You trying to get your gas tanks full? All thanks to us. All you gotta do is lock in. Coming up again today at noon, Angela Yee, she is gonna be announcing the next location for you to pull up to for your chance to get some free gas. Now, when she drops that location, you gotta pull up because the Ferrari is gonna be there. And the first few folks who roll up will be getting a full tank of gas thanks to Kroger keeping Atlanta gassed up all summer long. Keep it locked right here. 96.1 The Beat.

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1: She make me feel so good. 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

I love her. Apparently, that's what Brandon Ingram is saying. You know, with all the ladies of hip-hop getting preggo, of course, Latto dropped a baby, Cardi B always dropping kids. And it feels like either Glorilla or Megan Thee Stallion up next. But something tells me it's going to be Glorilla before Meg because, you know, Glo, she all happy and love and stuff. Let's get into this rain dance. 96 on the

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1: 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It's Jess Hilarious with the world's most dangerous morning show, The Breakfast Club, only on 96.1 The Beat.
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1: You know
0: like
1: what I'm
0: you
1: saying?
0: Out of control.
1: You know.
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1: Yeah.
0: Bend it on down, put your face on the floor.
1: Mean like
0: that
1: a,
0: to your legs can't stand. High freak with the word.
1: That's

that all weekend long. What up, y'all? Shea Diddy's in the thing. 96.1 The Beat, the new home for hip-hop. R&B in the Breakfast Club. What is going on with the DeBarge brothers? So apparently, James and Chico DeBarge of the R&B group DeBarge were arrested yesterday. It was apparently arrested on suspicion of possession of a controlled substance. And my thing is, it's like, either it is or it's not. Don't y'all got field things that can test whether or not it's a controlled substance? But we'll see how this plays out. We do know that they have been battling addiction issues for years, since the 80s. So hopefully everything's okay and, you know, they can get out soon. We're going to pay these bills. Coming back with some Kehlani. Plus, I'm going to get on that trim. Keep it locked right here. 96.1.

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Suicide don't Britney Spears. I'm bougie so don't get near. Chris Angel.

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If Quavo the QB, I'm Nick Lombardi. Pull up in a space coupe on a link with Marty. I can actually afford to get a pink Bugatti. Hey, yo, Nick, damn, you just do a hit with Gotti. That too, but my niggas send hits like Gotti. 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
1: You know, I am loving this new version of Naomi Osaka because she is showing up and showing out. What up, y'all? Shay did his hair, 96.1 The Beat, the non-hip-hop R&B in the Breakfast Club. So Naomi Osaka, she's just one of the greatest tennis players in the game right now. And apparently she pulled up to the U.S. Open not only sporting a fit from La Roche, who put the whole outfit together, but apparently she was paying homage to Allen Iverson with her Allen Iverson-inspired braids, plus the headband. I just feel like the whole complete package is just showing strength, and especially after she decided to step away from tennis for a couple of months because of her own mental health issues. I'm so happy to see her back and strong. We're going to pay these bills coming back with that Fat Smacks. Plus, let me get on some Tims. Keep it locked right here. 96.1 The Beat. 96.1

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1: 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Atlanta, what up, y'all? It's your girl, Jess Hilarious, and you know I'm here to f*** it up, right? Yeah, only the Breakfast Club, only on 96.1 The Beat.
2: She ain't even all that. Like, I ain't even like that. Ain't her mama white.

0: Get out my face. That light on glow really going crazy. What up, y'all? Shay did his hair. 96.1 The Beat, the new hall of hip hop, R&B, and the Breakfast Club. 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
1: ATL. Wake you up. Wake that ass up. If you ain't waking up with the Breakfast Club, what you even doing?
2: So, yes, I used to be the type of guy that didn't, quote unquote, get up all in
3: there.
2: See
3: what
2: right?
3: I'm saying?
2: But I'm going to tell you why.
3: Acting like you don't know what the hell going on.
2: But I never thought about it. That's not a conversation I had with the fellas at the barbershop or we'll be out and about. Like, hey, fellas, did you wash your ass? But let me tell you. So, you know, one day me and Gia, this is a long time ago, you know, we take showers with each other. Okay. We wash each other. Yeah. And one day she got up all in there. And I'm like, whoa. And then I realized I'm supposed to wash my ass thoroughly and correctly. So ever since that, I'm like, I wash my ass. But you should get up all in there. You don't want stinky ass.
3: That's what I'm saying. So what was on the rag when she washed your ass? You didn't know all that was all up in there? All them little dingleberries and all the butt crust all up in there, and she really went up in there and had to detail your ass? And you didn't think about it the whole time?
2: Detailing your ass.
3: Yeah, your boxes,
2: crazy.
3: Your briefs wasn't crunchy at the end of the night?
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1: 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Ice.

Shebang, another one off one of the Iceman albums from Drake. He is over here dropping hints, teasing, and everybody wants to know, what is this fear of missing out? Missing out on a new project, missing out on a new tour. Either way, we will take it, whether it's a tour, it's a new project. We just need whatever it is that you drop in, Drake, at this point. Let's keep it going, though, and take Tia out west with my girl, Kehlani. It's Bold It, 96.5.

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1: Atlanta, I'm here for you. Yes, me, damn it. It's Jess Hilarious with the world's most dangerous morning show, The Breakfast Club, only on 96.1 The Beat.
2: So, I typed a text to a girl I used to see, saying that I chose this cutie pie with whom I want to be. And I apologize if this message

0: 10, girl, you a 10. Girl, you a 10, girl, you a 10, girl, you a 10. Girl, you a 10, girl, you a 10, girl, you a 10. Girl, you a 10, girl, you a 10, girl, you a 10.
1: 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I know we are all looking forward to this three-day weekend. And, of course, this weekend, it's our Labor Day payoff of the year. 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
2: Whoa, whoa, whoa, whoa, whoa, whoa.
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Somebody tell them people Mr. Hemis

0: rap, you can put me any place on the map, cause I'm him. 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Somebody tell them people Mr. Hem is here.
1: Whoa, whoa, whoa, whoa, whoa, whoa.
0: Mr. Hem is here.
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0: Mr. Hem.
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1: 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This is Drizzy Drake.
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Somehow Tiger Woods keeps skating these charges, but you know what? I can't even be mad at him. Shea Duda Sayer 96 won the beat. So it looks like Tiger Woods, he is going to be losing his driver's license for the next 5 years.

They charged him with driving under the influence because of it. Now, he did admit that he had issues with a pill addiction, but since then, we haven't heard much. And now he has apparently struck his plea deal. The good news is,

Anybody else find it funny that Young Miami screaming about scammers all summer long for my ladies? And then all of a sudden we find out we getting scammed by that fake 49er. The way my ladies fell for him, the hairline alone would have told me this ain't real, because a real Niner would have got that hairline fixed. I'm just saying. Quick flight to Turkey. Let's take you going with this rain dance. 96.1 The Beat.

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2: Shut up when she gave me some. Say I get better than that other. She say, tune, I'm about to. 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

0: All right, y'all, let's get you lit with this DaBaby. 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Ride
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0: little peaches and eggplants to wrap things up. All right, kids. Shay Diddy about to get up out of here. 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We got the world-famous Breakfast Club in the building. DJ Envy, Charlamagne Tha God, Jess Hilarious are all going to be back in this thing, ready to download you an all the tea that you might have missed. 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
2: ATL, let's check out those roads.
3: Well, big jams remain over on the east side in Decatur, 285 northbound at I-20. An overturned vehicle blocks three left lanes. You're looking at tough delays that go past Flat Shoals. Elsewhere, dealing with road work in Gwinnett, 85 southbound between Steve Reynolds and Beaver Ruin Road, it knocks out the two left lanes. And then getting reports of a crash now, 285 northbound, Eglin Road. I'm Veronica Rell, and that's your total traffic.
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3: The NBA unloads massive penalties on the LA Clippers, headlined by stripping away 5 first-round draft picks. The league says the Clippers violated salary cap rules by using business partners to funnel extra income to star Kawhi Leonard. NFL quarterback news. The Raiders are going with veteran Kirk Cousins as the week one starter over top pick Fernando Mendoza. And no decision yet from the Falcons, who are choosing between Tua Tagovailoa and Michael Penix. I'm Matt McCoy.
20: Dave Portnoy here. 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
3: ATL, let's check out those roads.
4: Well, right now, still dealing with big jams in Decatur. East side, 285 northbound at I-20. An overturned vehicle knocks out three left lanes. Expect big jams. Connector 7585 northbound before Edgewood Avenue. An accident blocks two central lanes. Glenwood eastbound at 285 dealing with a crash. And elsewhere, dealing with a stalled motorist, 75 northbound at West Texas Paces Ferry is in the left lane. I'm Veronica Harrell, and that's your total traffic.
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17: You know who I can't stand? 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Every time I turn on the radio, I hear now he's on TV. I turned on the TV. I seen a commercial on my TV. He got billboards up everywhere. You can't get away from him. He on the sides of buses. 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Now he's sponsoring stuff. You seen it coming down the timeline. Can't get away from him. We get it. Then the guy on the radio. I really hate him. His voice is irritating. It drives me crazy. I be driving. I be trying to snatch the radio out the car when he come on. He irritates me. Then my kids. He got my kids in it. My kids walking around talking about they gonna bite me. Then my dog. 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
0: 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We started to get flooded with folks saying, hey, I need you in my city.
1: It became their mission to develop a store that could open within 3 months, even without any infrastructure.
0: And just when we were like, how are we going to accomplish this?

0: girl, you a 10, girl, you a 10, girl, you a 10. Girl, you a 10, girl, you a 10, girl, you a 10.
1: Take key. Yeah, yeah. Ooh. Yeah. Sis got blah boy, sis got blah boy.
2: Ooh.
1: Sis got blah boy, sis got blah boy.

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11: You know who I can't stand? I can't stand Top Dog. Every time I turn on the radio, I hear him. Now he's on TV. I turned on the TV. I seen a commercial on my TV. He got billboards up everywhere. You can't get away from him. He on the sides of buses. He's everywhere. Now he's sponsoring stuff. You seen it coming down the timeline. Can't get away from him. We get it. Then the guy on the radio, I really hate him. His voice is irritating. It drives me crazy. I be driving. I be trying to snatch the radio out the car when he come on. He irritates me. Then my kids. He got my kids in it. My kids walking around talking about they gonna bite me. Then my dog. Looking at him funny like, I'm ready to get rid of you too. Get away from me.

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3: 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Fair or foul?
1: Sometimes the fates of two superstars are forever linked.
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1: What about everything that went down in between? 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Who was wrong? And which side are you on? 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Which is why we're excited to bring you deep into some of the biggest rivalries in sports, like Brett Favre fighting off Aaron Rodgers for the starting QB job in Green Bay, Michael Jordan clashing with Isaiah Thomas, and the U.S. Olympic hockey team taking aim at the Soviet Union. The biggest names in sports and the rivalries that define them. 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
2: 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Now back. Yeah, she back at it. Bring it in the back. We Up With Angela Yee is on.

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0: 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Hey.
1: Now back. Yeah, she back at it. 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Way Up with Angela Yee is on.

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0: 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Ferrari Simmons.
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0: Kayla.
3: Hello. That.
0: How you feeling today?
3: Man, I'm blessed and highly favored.
0: When's your due date?
3: 2/7, y'all. I'm having Aquarius.
0: February 7th?
1: Aquarius.
0: Okay, might be on the
1: 16th. You've been having sensitive babies.
0: Relax. I'm in February.
1: You sensitive?
0: February 16th. No, I'm not.
1: Yes,
0: February,
1: you are.
0: I really don't give a damn.
1: Rory is sensitive.
3: That's the problem.
1: That's what I'm saying.
0: I'm nonchalant.
3: Nonchalant ain't gonna do it. I'm too sensitive for that.
0: You know what?
1: At least you didn't get finessed by Dejan Love.
0: Let's talk about him in 5 minutes. It's nice and Paul to be.
1: Boy, say he's a 49ers.
3: I like that. I like how you spun on it.
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5: 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How was the weekend?
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96.1 to beat Atlanta's home for hip hop, R&B, and the Breakfast Club. Ferrari Simmons, you know BT. Big Energy Kayla's in the building. In case you miss us, coming up next, please don't go nowhere. We got to talk about that fake 49ers player, Dejon Love. That's coming up next. Stay close. It's 96.1 to beat.

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4: Big Energy Caleb.
3: Now, Dejan Love. Is it Dejan Love, J-Rock?
2: Oh, you have man. A sound of crazy
3: well,
2: on
3: while
2: the radio.
3: J-Rock is fact-checking, this guy has been portraying to be
2: a 49.
3: San Francisco 49er.
2: Yeah.
4: Y'all, he did a whole biopic on how he was getting drafted.
3: Bruh.
2: Did you believe that Kayla as a woman?
3: No, the man was taking the helmet everywhere.
2: Now, Kayla, did you believe that as a woman when you saw that, with, like, if you saw his page, were you like, man, this dude's in the NFL?
3: He looked like he played in the NFL.
4: It was the whole documenting it for me. It was just a little bit too intense.
3: He looked like a tight end ass.
2: He took the helmet everywhere, didn't he?
3: He took the helmet everywhere. It was something that leaked on X/Twitter, and he was like, yeah, I play for the 49ers. I want to convert my fro to braids. And he took a picture with the lady. He had the helmet with him. I've never seen an NFL player take their helmet places. Never.
2: Did you see the thing that he started on social media where everybody's using AI and they're like changing themselves into an NFL player? Have y'all been seeing that?
4: Oh, yes. The trend.
2: That was because of him, right?
4: Yes.
3: Hey, I don't want to hear nobody talking about where all my scamming at.
4: Cause
2: I told
4: they
2: you,
4: are.
2: Yeah,
3: you got scammed.
4: They are.
3: We all got scammed.
2: And if his name wasn't on that
3: 26
2: roster,
3: girls fell victim to him.
2: Oh.
4: That's deep.
3: And he went deep.
2: So those.
3: Let's go to commercial.
2: Damn.
3: It's 96.1 The Beat.
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26: them cheeks, let me see that. 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High freak, put the word in the hand.

Mariah the Scientist, Is It a Crime? Nice upon the beat, Atlanta's home for hip-hop and R&B. Ferrari Simmons, you know BT. Big Energy, Kayla in the building. Do You Like Me? Is coming up next. Shout out your crush, 877.

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0: Do You Like Me is coming up next. Kayla, do you want to shout out anyone in particularly for your crush?
2: Shout out them kids.
0: So your kids
2: that's
0: is your crush?
2: Crush? Right, yeah, that's my crush
0: you,
2: right
0: private
2: now.
0: Life is a happy life for you, huh?
2: We're going to talk about how they got me effed up.
0: Your kids?
2: No.
0: I'm talking
2: the mother
0: about
2: ones. The mother ones. The kids are the pride and joy
0: no,
2: right
0: I'm
2: now.
0: Talking about...
2: Oh, they're the highlight. Yeah.
0: I'm talking about your man, though.
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0: Like that, Future Metro Boomin, Kendrick Lamar coming up in the next 3 minutes. Who we got on the phone, BT?
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0: You
1: got
0: to shout out your crush live on the radio.
2: My crush is David.
0: Who is David?
2: From high school.
0: Is this somebody you're currently in a relationship with now? Or are you trying to put two and two together is what you're saying?
2: Trying to put two and two together.
0: Cool. Now, if your crush from high school can hear you right now live on the radio, what is something that you'll tell him?
2: I would tell him that I miss him and I still love him.
0: And that's it?
2: Yes.
0: What's

0: 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Ferrari Simmons.
1: As you know, BT.
2: BNG Caleb.
0: The 4 o'clock hour is up next. It's time for...
3: You got me effed up.
0: 877-741-2328. We also going to see what's on Big Energy Kayla's nerves today, too. That's coming up next. 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

man, pan and gum gum. 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
1: 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What's up, Atlanta? You know BT.
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1: As you know, BT.
2: Big Energy, Kayla.
0: Kayla, what's getting on your damn nerves today?
2: My baby daddies, bro. Plural, unashamed.
1: With the S?
2: Yeah, S.
1: What they been doing?
2: Oh, yeah? S. You know, sometimes, like, when you the parent who handle the business, they'll just take advantage of your kindness sometimes.
0: Yeah, you're a very nice person.
2: I am, but you know, these boys, these hormones, you know, my tolerance is just running real low, and I'm such a graceful individual. I think everybody comes to a point. And I think I'm past the point. So, yeah.
0: So, your baby daddy's got you.
1: If
2: hello.
0: Man, you want to elaborate or you done?
2: Nah, we going to give them grace. That's as much grace
0: you're
2: as they're
0: going
2: to get.
0: You're going to give
2: them grace. Yeah, I'm going to give them grace. I ain't going to tell their business.
1: Okay.
0: Say less. Well, if you are aggravated like Big Energy K, to call us 877-7-4-1-23-28. Happy Thursday. Stay supporting the beat.

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1: 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Rari and BT at 2, Ferrari Simmons.
2: You know BT.
1: Too Fast Future coming up in 3 minutes. BT, who we got on the phone?
2: We got Patrice calling from Athens on the phone.
1: Patrice, who got you?
3: It's my job.
1: Okay, now, without saying your job name, what's going on, friend?
3: It's just the customers. They always need it. They always need something.
1: What is your job description, if you don't mind me asking?
3: I do computer repair. Yeah.
2: That sounds like a tedious job.
3: It is crazy.
1: Now, what do the customers be complaining about or getting on your nerves about?
3: Oh, my mouse don't work. Oh, my computer screen won't turn on. Oh, I can't get on the internet. This is crazy.
1: You can say to them what you want to say right now, friend. Come on, just let it out. Go ahead. Say what you want to say.
3: You know what? I'm sick of y'all. Y'all done hit the last nerve. If y'all ain't about to send me on a trip to go live my best life, leave me alone.
1: Hey.
3: Please.
1: Them folks got you.
2: No.
3: Oh, no.
1: Patrice, what's your station?
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4: 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I promise you, swag. 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

0: 10, girl, you a 10. 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
1: What's up, Atlanta? It's the voice of the legendary DJ Scream. And you're listening to the only station that matters. 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Let's go.
2: Exactly. Right there.
3: Where you going?
2: Where you going?

0: Simmons.
1: You know BT?
2: Big Energy Caleb.
0: All right, I'm about to stop talking. I'm going to go DJ. You guys have any special requests?
1: Yep.
0: What?
1: I want to hear some Future.
2: I want to hear some Tupac. Future. World KVD just went to jail. We got to play
0: Okay,
2: we're
0: going to celebrate.
2: All About You.
1: We going to celebrate?
0: We're going to celebrate KVD going to jail. His ass been out. His ass been out. He.
2: Yeah.
0: I'm glad his ass got locked up. You did it.
2: One of the greats, man.
1: I don't think Keefe D did it. But you
0: he
1: know what?
0: Know who did
1: but
0: it.
1: But you know what?
2: He orchestrated it.
1: I don't think he did it. But damn it, somebody had to go to jail.
0: No, he orchestrated it.
1: Somebody got to go.
0: All right,
1: and that nigga's the only nigga alive.
0: 5 o'clock, Shot of Pride mix up next.

0: 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But you know what? Once we finish, we gonna slide through the slides.
1: And we can't forget about Gresham, cause we love East Atlanta.
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2: 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JY, turn me up. 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
4: Hey, y'all know what the f*** going on. It's time for that 5 o'clock meets with Ferrari Simmons on 96.1 The Beat, twin. Yeah.

0: I'm gonna get you to that weekend the right way. Yes, sir. Often duplicated, but never originated.
1: Yeah.
0: That's how it should sound.
1: Yeah.
0: Big Roy, Ferrari, Simmons, you know BT, let's go!

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0: Time for some Rari trivia. This one's super easy. $50 Cash App is on the line. Who is my co-host? 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
1: The Energy Kayla.
0: The 6 o'clock hour is up next. It's time for You Got Me. Yeah, Big Energy Kayla's in the building. We're going to see what's getting on her damn nerves. That's coming up next on The Beat.

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1: As you know, BT.
0: Too Fast Future in 5 minutes. The 6 o'clock hour is here. It's time for You Got Me F'd Up. Big Kayla. Big energy in the building. Somebody or some people are getting on her nerves. Let's see what the hell she got coming up.
2: 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Big Master P vibe, no limit. Falling hard on another hemisphere. Somebody tell them people Mr. Hem is here.
3: Whoa, whoa, whoa, whoa, whoa.
2: Mr. Hem.

0: 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Big Master P vibe, no limit. Falling hard on another hemisphere. Somebody tell them people Mr. Hem is here.
1: Whoa, whoa, whoa, whoa, whoa.
0: Mr. Hem.

0: put me any place on the map, cause I'm him. Never chase bread, chase the vision. Make your word when you said be the business. 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Success feel better, independent. 9-11 at the valley, Adeline it. 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Falling hard on another hemisphere. Somebody tell them people Mr. Him is here.
1: Whoa, whoa, whoa, whoa, whoa, whoa.
0: Mr. Him is here.
1: Whoa, whoa, whoa, whoa, whoa, whoa.
2: Hey, say fine. I know your baby daddy probably mad at you cause he seen what you got going on today. Hot outside. You got that stuff on. You look good. Leave that zero and get with a hero. We lit. Whole Atlanta, man. It's going on. 96.1 to the beat, fool.
3: Yeah. Yeah. Oh, yeah. Yeah. Oh, you know, I just be getting out my body sometimes. It's just matching up to my aesthetics, but you know what I'm saying? My don't even be appreciating it. It's cool.

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2: Ferrari Simmons.
3: Big Energy Kayla.
2: Not Dejan Love. Is it Dejan Love, J-Rock?
1: Oh, before you have
2: man.
1: A sound of crazy
2: well,
1: on
2: while
1: the radio.
2: J-Rock is fact-checking, this guy has been portraying to be
1: a 49.
2: San Francisco 49er.
1: Yeah.
3: Y'all, he did a whole
2: Dog.
3: Biopic on how he was getting drafted.
2: Bruh.
1: Did you believe that Kayla is a woman?
2: No, the man was taking the helmet everywhere.
1: Now, Kayla, did you believe that as a woman when you saw that, like, if you saw his page, were you like, man, this dude's in the NFL?
2: He looked like he played in the NFL.
3: It was the whole documenting it for me. It was just a little bit too intense.
2: He looked like a tight end ass.
1: He took the helmet everywhere, didn't he?
2: He took the helmet everywhere. It was something that leaked on X/Twitter, and he was like, yeah, I play for the 49ers. I want to convert my fro to braids. And he took a picture with the lady. He had the helmet with him. I've never seen an NFL player take their helmet places. Never.
1: Did you see the thing that he started on social media where everybody's using AI and they're like changing themselves into an NFL player? Have y'all been seeing that?
3: Oh, yes. The trend.
1: That was because of him, right?
3: Yes.
2: Hey, I don't want to hear nobody talking about where all my scamming at.
3: Cause
1: I told
3: they
1: you, yeah,
2: you got scammed.
3: They are.
2: We all got scammed.
1: And if his name wasn't on that
2: 26
1: roster,
2: girls fell victim to him.
1: Oh.
3: That's deep.
2: And he went deep.
1: So those.
2: Let's go to commercial.
1: Damn.
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0: That's enough of that.
1: Let's go.
0: Ferrari Simmons and you know BT. It's go time on 96.1 The Beat.
2: Yeah.

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1: Big Energy Kayla.
2: Thank you for hanging out with us for 5 hours, Big Energy Kayla.
3: Man, that ain't no problem.
2: Give me some shout-outs.
3: Shout out to my mom. She's been doing a good job.
2: You did that last time. She's been really cussing.
0: She always shouting out her mama.
3: I gotta shout out my mom.
2: Grammy Award winning shout outs.
3: Listen, yeah. she's been giving the grandkids some extra love, taking the load off my sister and stuff. She just took them out of time. You know, you gotta get grandparents a shout out because everybody's not acting.
2: Yeah, shout out to the tribe for sure.
1: For sure.
2: It takes a village sometimes, man.
0: Definitely.
2: Raise a kid or kids plural.
3: I told her mine Nick, so you know, that's why I'm shouting you out, mom.
2: Right. We gotta go.
0: Expeditiously.
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2: Hey, yo, Atlanta, what's good? It's the one and only Mr. Thanksgiving DJ Drama. Hey, yo, ATL, stop what you're doing right now. Ladies and gentlemen, JoJo Alonso and Manny Supreme have entered the building. Turn your speakers up. It's time to clock in with the night shift.
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3: Yes, sir. It is pretty much the weekend, if you ask me.
4: Quavo.
3: Yeah. What you say?
4: Quavo.
5: One time for the Huncho, man, pulling through earlier. Yeah. Right after I came back from Georgia State, being on campus, giving out jerseys earlier.
3: Yeah, they gave you the wrong size.
5: They definitely gave me the wrong size. Go check it out at the Beat ATL. Everybody laughing in the comment section, but it's okay.
3: Are they really?
5: Some of them.
3: Hey, man, it's okay. We ain't even gonna trip on it. But yeah, happy Thursday. We hope that you are enjoying this weather out here. It's hot. It is so hot outside.
5: You can't wear pants. It's that type of weather.
3: Bro, at this point, you can't wear nothing. But it's gonna be even hotter in Vegas September 18th and 19th.
5: Because Cardi B gonna be there, Snoop Dogg, and Sierra.
3: Yeah, for that iHeartRadio Music Festival. And we are sending you for two nights in Vegas. And we are putting $1,000 in your pocket. You just gotta stay exactly where you are. And we're gonna give you details on how you can be there and how you can spend that $1,000 in Vegas. 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
0: 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September 18th and 19th. We got details on how you can be there after this. I'm JoJo Alonzo.
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0: 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September 18th and 19th, we got you. Also, shout out to Kalani. She is in town. She has her concert that's taking place tonight. Shout out to everybody who is headed to go see my girl do her thing. You know, she's definitely gonna turn up. If one thing Kalani gonna do,
1: she gonna go up.
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1: And I go by Mr. Take Your... I'm just playing.
0: Are you?
1: Now.
0: You're not that.
1: Now.
0: No, you're not. He's never been
1: I go
0: that.
1: By the most energetic entertainer. I don't want nobody's. I just want the Lord.
0: Manny Supreme.
1: Amen.
0: He's cap, bro. He's so cap.
1: I want Jesus.
0: Okay. You're not cap about that.
1: Come on, somebody.
0: Hey, you know what I want? I want to send somebody to Vegas for this iHeartRadio Music Festival.
1: It's happening the 18th and 19th of September.
0: Mm-hmm.
1: Hopefully you haven't used all of your PTO days because they recently announced that Ciara will be in the building. So you need to be in the building as well.
0: Yeah, and not only is Ciara performing, but Cardi B and Snoop Dogg. And we're giving you $1,000, man. Like, ain't nobody sending you to a concert and giving you some money.
1: Money, money, money, money.
0: That's crazy. So make sure you tap in tomorrow. Please tap in tomorrow, 9 a.m., 1 p.m., and 5 p.m. Listen for that keyword. Once you hear it, enter it into that free iHeartRadio app. Also, shout out to everybody who pulled up on Ferrari, who's giving away free gas today. That was super dope.
1: No cap. One time Ferrari, man. And he's also doing it big for Labor Day weekend with Amy Ritherite. So if you want a chance to not only get $500, of course we got that for you, but a grand prize of $5,000. Those details are coming up right after this.
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0: trying to give you $500 and one grand prize winner $5,000. And we're not kidding. 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